0: said the night is the time to be getting around. All the people be decking all over the town. Said the night is the time to be getting the kick. Keep it rocking the house, keep it fixing the mix. All the party people, they be coming out in the night. We're gonna get you moving to make you feel all right.
1: Put your thoughts on the job, superstar. No one else is all of a sudden, you just stop coming by.